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Patrol, Ridgeview. 10-4, 2041.

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Medication 20, attention 905. Response 275, 275 Tawny Road, Lick Creek. Had a 70-year-old male in and out of consciousness, is breathing, not responding. 2109.

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1: 10-4, show you around. This is going to be 275, 275, Tony Hollow, or Tony Road. Be there above the pumping station. 70-year-old male hasn't been to dialysis since last Tuesday. He's in and out of consciousness, is breathing, and won't respond, though, to the caller. Is the other truck rolling?
0: Negative.
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0: 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Black Dodge Dart.
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0: 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Foxtrot 343-078. Foxtrot 343-078. Also check for 1015.
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0: I was back to a Jeffrey Terry from Meetup. 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Non-DUI. Negative 10-15.
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0: East Fifth Lane, 20th, going to be 535-162-ALPHA. 535-162-ALPHA. Going to be on a red Kia.
1: Denver 21-21.

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Yeah, we're good. 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

0: 16, that comes back to a Aerojay Moss, for example, Algeria.
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0: contract or something. 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Jeff wrote, I knew Gordon Grill gonna be a green ATV.
1: Jeff was 21:35.

16 Patrol, Team 27, my name and date of birth. 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Might be through South Carolina. It's going to be Terry Lambert. Birthday is going to be 4/17/1973. 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
2: 10-4-21-41.
0: Control 16. Good. 16, I have one back from West Virginia to a Terry Lambert from Madison. Suspended 0 points for 4 unpaid citations. It did expire 04-17 of 2013. Break.
2: Good.
0: Your radio secure.
2: Painful.
0: When I ran him through South Carolina, it came back wanted out of Oklahoma. But it says extradition surrounding states only.
2: Careful.

0: 6, control. 16 will be clear for that stop. Route 28.
1: Yeah, we're good.
0: Foxtrot, Oscar, Uniform, Tango 3, FOUT 3.

0: 6, you advise Foxtrot Oscar Uniform Tango 3 through West Virginia.
1: Yeah, that's copy.
0: So, and vehicle requested not found or on file.
1: That's copy. Travel 2 tangos there. Foxtrot Oscar Uniform Tango 3.

0: Kifler. That one comes back to a Ronald Fouts from Gordon. 2011 BMW. Expires 1/27.
1: Forty-one's off duty.
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1: 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You're responding to 102 Rainbow Circle, should be Gerald Valley Community Church. 79-year-old female, passed out, is awake now. She is somewhat confused, does have cancer, go ahead.
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0: Thanks, I'll pass.
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0: The apartment you were at earlier on Tony's Ranch, there at the apartment, boyfriend called in about the dog subject, wanting to speak to you about him. He's now at the apartment you was at when you left there.
1: Yeah.

0: 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Yeah, at Coal River Apartments on Tony's Branch Road to investigate.
1: Yeah, 1-2-3-2.

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0: 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Was that 28,000?
1: Yeah, 10-4. These fires are 11-4-6.

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1: 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Expires 926.

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1: Yeah, 48.
0: It was with that 28 I just ran.
1: Simple. This is your phone.

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0: Cruise control, aerial unit set.
1: 17 control, go ahead.
0: At 369 Churchill Road. Our calling green says there's someone pushing in her windows. I don't know who it is.
1: Devil.

0: control something.
1: Yeah.
0: Just to make you aware, there is a active 1015 for her for false reporting.
1: Thank you.

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1: 16, go ahead.
0: 16 at 8655 6 Mile Road. I have a V&E. Happened about an hour ago. Gordon Lane said that someone broke in his back door and took his safe out of his bedroom.
1: Yeah, we're being heard from the office.
0: Yeah, 4-1-4-5.

0: 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I'll be honest.
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0: Control, I'm out here with it. 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
0: Copy, I'll be out looking at it.
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1: Denver 21, train route 556. You're responding to 491, 491, Arden Line, be there at McCrew Tire. Have a 73-year-old female, diabetic, triggered about 210, via nausea, vomiting.

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1: Good. Route 733. Respond to 30827 Pond Fork Road, MVM. 18-month-year-old female at the seizure. Does have a fever. It's going to be a wood house with a red tin roof. Cross Street. Off of Bridge Road and Rock Street.
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1: 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Was diagnosed with bronchitis yesterday. Going to be a bluish gray, double wide.
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En route 945, we're flying to Mount Paris Apartments, apartment 327. 68-year-old female in necklace pendant has been pushed with no response.

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0: Repeat it, please.
1: 10-4. Going to be in a 9,000 block of Printer Road. All phone crash detection. Unknown injuries.

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1: Negative. Nothing yet.
0: Okay, Tampa.
2: 14, control.
1: Oh, 14, go ahead.
2: Yeah, I've searched several hundred yards, both above and below. I don't locate anything.
1: Ten forty-nine.
2: Yeah, you can go ahead and cancel all incoming units.
1: 10-4. Control 881. Be advised, 414 got on and advised us that he searched. There's no one.
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0: 481 clear as well.
1: 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Control 81, you copy?
0: Judgment service turn.
4: 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Service
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0: We're here for postures before Drawley. It's a coal miner plate. 22080. This is a coal plate. It's a black Chevy pickup.
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0: Well, that was true.
1: Eleven guys.
0: I'm saying it's 4. So yeah, I can say no more.
1: 10-4, transporting 1206.

0: Trail made 20. I'm sure she meant.
1: Uniform route 1239, correction on the address, it's going to be the Madison Middle School. 13-year-old female fell in gym class, complaining of a knee injury. Be advised, circle around the school and go to the gate on the back side of the gym. There's going to be a teacher waiting for you guys.

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0: Sure.
1: Come on, go ahead.
0: That was Strata Motors tractor trailer. That was southbound lane, 119 near the Stephen Lawler.
1: Super 1249.

0: 10 Tony, Officer Jeffrey.
1: Hurricane Control, go ahead.
0: 13, I have a trespass complaint. It's already occurred. It occurred sometime overnight.
2: Whatever, in control.
1: Info, just send it to my email and I'll give them a call.
0: Hello,
2: guys. 10-1-12-53. Robbie, CMC Memorial.
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0: En route 1313, they're responding to 21 Ellis Branch Road, 83-year-old male. Recently had his catheter changed, and he's still unable to use the bathroom. It's going to be a gray house with a ramp on it.

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0: go ahead. Clear from the same memorial throughout the take. Control clear, negative contact.
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1: How are you on?
0: Traffic stop here at the entrance to Main Street, Western Hughes, 034-133 Alpha.
1: Yeah, 1336.

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0: 67 program.
1: I have to stay white at 114 Middle Avenue. Right, and she has some items that's been stolen from her. 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Okay. There's no callback number for her.
0: What's the address again?
1: One 114 Middle Avenue.
0: Hey, for thank you. Patrol. You care to attach 345 to that call as well, please?
1: 10-4.

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1: 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Suicidal ideations with confusion. It's going to be a yellow house with green shirts.

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0: Then shut me out at 180 Myers Street and also 222 Myers Street. Third process.
1: Two, four, 14, 12.

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2: it's going to be 86 Navy Lane. It's going to be a beige, cream-colored trailer.
0: 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Appreciate it.

0: 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She is breathing, but she's unconscious.
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0: 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You got any traffic in?
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1: It's 271 to the airspace as well.
0: Copy.

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1: Two for 1423.

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0: 282 control. We're going to be cleared to see patients denying us and EMS.
1: 10-4, 14-26.

0: Control Medic 60.
1: Go ahead.
0: 202 just cleared scene, advising that a patient is denying fire and EMS.
1: Shows in service in the Robinson area.
0: T-4, can you hang out there in that area for a minute? 21's at Boone, but y'all all we have over here.
1: T-4, yeah, we'll come on up towards Madison.

0: 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We're clear. 21 clear, 1427, 6225.
1: Yeah, 10-4.

0: and Colonial through 6 miles.
1: Sixty-seven, that's 6 on 726 Mile Road.
0: Have a property damage complaint. He believes his window was shot out on Monday to his vehicle.
1: 10-4. I'm going to sign myself and 345 to that call.
0: April would be 1430.

0: Thirsting Trail. What was the merits at McNeely Drive?
1: And it's number 7.
0: Report tank control.
1: Report
0: tank, go ahead. We got 158, round 11, Taylor, AVP.
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1: 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Okay.

0: Intel 13.
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0: 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He'll be there in just a second.
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1: Tenfold, Mark Sprout is the complainant. He was across the road at his mother-in-law's residence. He's on 5x5. He was literally leaving right before I notified you. That was the first residence meet neatly.

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1: Control 40, do you have traffic?
0: Yeah, well, I was just checking on you. I haven't got a on scene time. I don't know if I missed it or not.
1: Yeah, 10-4, been on scene for a minute, rough to start transporting.
0: That's copy.

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1: No, go ahead.
0: About a 22 Ponco Holly Road forward and serving process.
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0: No, de County.
1: County.
0: A wrongful occupation. You guys were telling me about it. It's been served. I got called.
1: Thank you.

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0: 10-4, section 1449.
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0: 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I'll be clear. 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
1: 3 4 5 So what do you have, White 4?
0: Three, four, five. Currently, it's a public service in reference to a sexual assault.
1: 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We'll give you a call here in just a few minutes.
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0: Perfect, Joe.
1: Certainly.
0: I'll be clear, trespass has been removed and cited with the citation if you don't care to note that on the log, please.
1: Yeah, I will do. 1453.
0: Next patrol, Jeffrey in Iowa.
1: Copy.

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2: We're transporting bed.
1: 14-59.

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0: Unclear process, or one more than I'll leave y'all.
1: I don't believe it. Go ahead.
0: I guess it should be out of 44710 Palm Fork Road, Greenwood.
1: Yeah, 4503.

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1: Drill clear, negative contact.
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0: Central 31. There's the intersection of 9th Street and Mid Avenue, I guess. Yeah, there's a MVC that we entries near Family Care.
1: Okay.

0: 345 Patrol.
1: 345.
0: That address that that guy gave you said he got the window shot out. Can you get it to us again?
1: 6972 6 Mile Road. Cross Street, closest is 10 Lane. T-I-N, 10 Lane. Copy, go ahead.
0: I don't know if I need to put something else in my GPS, but we put that in and it actually brought us out to Cox's port. It did an address with that number and it's not a vacant residence.
2: Control 40.
1: Yeah.
2: 40's arriving.
1: 1522 arriving. Three, four, five. How about a brown double wide? Still looks like you have to cross a little car bridge. Get over to it. It's right in the middle of a curve on 6 Mile.
0: Okay, my GPS has led us somewhere different. You guys, the street beside us is going to be a 10 lane.
1: Can't afford it. Closer to the 17 side of 6 Mile. So the closest cross street is 10 Lane, T-I-N.
0: Sample. We'll try this again.

0: priority, won't you?
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0: 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I've been there here a minute or so. Anyway.
1: Give one.

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1: 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Damaged rear end.
0: 10-4.

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0: Sorry, one go ahead.
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0: 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Bell City.
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0: until 33. Had a report of a coal truck that just ran a vehicle off the roadway near BMH traveling into Madison. He couldn't advise what color the cab was, but he does want to speak with you. He just pulled into the ER.
1: Copy, I'll check it out.

0: 33 confirmed.
1: Did he vows he want to talk to me in person or want to call?
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1: You don't carry him out to me. I'll give him a call.

0: Sorry, Dirty Control.
1: Go ahead.
0: I'm got a truck stop here, West Madison, coal truck.
1: 10-4, 16-23.
0: Did they describe anything on that coal truck specifically?
1: No, he stated he couldn't tell, and it was from about 50 to 60 mile an hour past boom.
0: Copy. I'll be out with it.

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1: 345 Patrol, if you want to hold that, I'll get the call here in about 30 seconds.
0: That's all.

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0: 20 control, we're on scene at Boom.
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0: 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Later on.
1: Hello,
0: yeah. Yeah, it's BMH. Do a take over 6 miles.
1: Triple 1641.

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0: 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Yeah, 662 Old Delta Road for investigation.
1: 247 Houston.

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0: K-36 control.
1: K-36, yeah.
0: I need an ambulance at 183 Marshall Avenue, 29 female unresponsive.

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0: Charles 21. Yeah, 21 now.
1: Hey, Route 1728, be responding to 183 Marshall Avenue, Danville, 29-year-old female, unresponsive.

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1: Good.
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1: Good for 17:30.

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1: Yes.
0: 33, have a van hit 335 Main Street. It's the Main Street Baptist Church there beside Baptist Barber. Already occurred.
1: Copy.

0: 33 Control. I'll be out here. Do you say the Main Street Baptist Church?
1: Keep with us, Greg. The pastor, John Harden, is who the caller was.
0: Copy.
1: 20 Control, we're arriving Memorial. Temple 7338.

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1: 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We're clear. 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
2: 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Thank you.

0: Sorry, drinking drunk.
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0: I'm not sure if I cleared up, but I'm clear. If you don't care to email me the call sheet.
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0: 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He told me he wasn't supposed to be out till 8, so he went back in.
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0: 20 Control, put us in row.
1: Temple Route 1835, respond to 332 2nd Street with Madison. Caller about his house sitting for a friend. There's a guy that lives there, and he found him laying in the bathroom. Seems confused and possibly late 50s, early 60s. Currently shaking.

Speed Control, can you repeat that address? 10420, the address is going to be 332 2nd Street West, Madison.

20. If you turn on the 4th Avenue on the left side of the middle school and then go up to 2nd Street, you'll turn left on the 2nd Street.

0: Big Tall Unicall Stations, all scanner whiskers, we have eyes. It's going to be a City of Madison siren test only. 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
1: Control point.
2: For 20.
0: Be advised the address. There's a correction. It's going to be 324 2nd Street, Westminster.

0: 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What's your location?
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0: Movie Control Station 700, all 7 members respond VM for an active seizure, 2001. Eighteen-month-old female, active seizure, been going on for about 2 minutes. She also had one this morning also, they said.
1: Yeah, 10-4, we were there.
0: Right. Yep. 10-4. Also, just to let you know, I did tone out 700. No response quite yet.
2: Okay.
1: 10-4.